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1: 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I'm on the cannabis and I'm driving.
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8: Hi there, Alana McIntyre here with the latest. The Sydney Swans will be back on the field today as the club continues to deal with the sexual assault allegations against some of its players. There's talk that some fans could boycott the men's game at the SCG today following the Melbourne hotel scandal. The women are playing at 12:30 at the SCG. Some fans are expected to leave the stadium before the men take the field at 3:20 Sydney time. A man has died after a carjacking spree in Melbourne. Around 9 p.m. last night, the 46-year-old was seen driving on the wrong side of the road in a stolen car before jumping into another vehicle. He then drove up near the MCG where he crashed head-on with a Range Rover. The female driver of the Range Rover suffered a broken arm. The man passed away at the scene. The Albanese government is standing by its changes to negative gearing and capital gains tax, even with reports rental prices are increasing. Liberal Senator Sarah Henderson has told Sky the federal budget has been disastrous on rental affordability.
9: We know that we have a dramatic shortage of houses in this country, of course driven by mass migration in this country, Labor's reckless mismanagement of our migration program. The whole economy is going off a cliff.
8: Cruise ships are being floated to address the 10,000 room shortage for the Brisbane Games, and Meghan Markle has reportedly been dropped from the UK show The Gentlemen due to all the backlash in the UK. There were reports yesterday she would be returning to acting as the Duchess of Sussex and Prince Harry make plans to move back to England.
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8: In AFL, Taylor Walker's 6 goals have helped the Crows secure their spot in the top 6. Adelaide defeating the Giants by 56 points. Geelong have secured a spot in the top 6 as well with a win over Richmond. Adamuze says Sam Banks went to hospital for an irregular heartbeat, but he should be okay.
10: Yeah, we missed him. He's one of our emerging leaders.
8: And Australia lead Bangladesh by 101 runs on day 2 of the second test in Mackay.
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13: Partly cloudy today with Murray Bridge heading for a top of 20, Strathalbyn 19, Mount Barker 18 degrees, Victor Harbour 18 and Mount Lofty 15 degrees with Adelaide heading for a top of 19 degrees. The showers are going to increase tomorrow and they'll be around for Tuesday before partly cloudy conditions on Wednesday.
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0: All of that and more still to be announced at the iHeartRadio Music Festival 2026 in Vegas. 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
8: Hi there, Alana McIntyre here with the latest. One Nation has outlined its plans for migration and the numbers don't actually seem that different to the federal government's. The party's David Farley has broken down One Nation's plan on the ABC's Insiders, saying the big difference would be around finding skilled workers.
9: The raw number's not too different. But the reality is, where do we need them? We don't need them in the great urban metroplex. Mm. We need them out to be productive, working in agriculture, engineering, mining, etc.
8: A teenage boy is due in court today in New South Wales, accused of stabbing another teen north of Sydney. The 15-year-old victim remains critical after being found with a stab wound in Terrigal on Friday night. Detectives are focusing on two groups of teenagers as part of their investigation. A man that was seen driving a stolen vehicle has died following a collision in East Melbourne. It's understood he crashed into one vehicle, then jumped into a Mustang before speeding off. Later, the 46-year-old man crashed head-on with a Range Rover and died at the scene. More talk today. The cost of rent is soaring in our capital cities, but the government's special envoy for housing says it's nonsense. Narita Connorsby, though, the chief economist for Ray White, has told Sky the changes to negative gearing and capital gains tax and interest rate rises are forcing landlords to bring up their prices.
10: So what we have clearly seen is in Sydney in particular, rents have already risen by $30 a week over the last 2 months.
8: She says Sydney rental availability is the lowest it's been since 2017.
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8: Taylor Walker's 6 goals have helped the Crows secure their spot in the top 6, Adelaide defeating the Giants by 56 points, while Geelong have secured a spot in the top 6 with a win over Richmond. Chris Scott says Jeremy Cameron's return helped.
11: I think Jeremy in particular was a win for us tonight. You know, it was obviously more than match practice, but having not played for quite a while, it was good to see him covering the ground well.
8: And on day 2 of the second test in Mackay, Australia lead Bangladesh.
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3: Partly cloudy today with Murray Bridge heading for a top of 20, Strathalbyn 19, Mount Barker 18 degrees, Victor Harbour 18 and Mount Lofty 15 degrees, with Adelaide heading for a top of 19 degrees. The showers are going to increase tomorrow and they'll be around for Tuesday before partly cloudy conditions on Wednesday.
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0: Vegas is the city that never sleeps. 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
7: Hi there, Alana McIntyre here with the latest. Sad news for Australia's wildlife today. The country's first case of bird flu in a mammal has been confirmed. A long-nosed fur seal has contracted the deadly H5 strain in South Australia. Federal Agriculture Minister Julie Collins says it's concerning, but it's not unexpected, especially in areas where we've seen a high infection rate in wild birds.
8: I have been advised that at this time, the detection does not appear to be associated with other sick or dead marine mammals. An infection of this individual animal is likely to have occurred due to exposure to infected wild birds or the environment that they share.
7: There's talk some AFL fans could boycott the Sydney Swans today following one of the most tumultuous weeks in the club's history. The AFLW side is playing Essendon at the SCG this afternoon, but it's understood fans are planning to leave the SCG before the men's game starts. Ticket sales are apparently down. One Nation has outlined its migration plans, revealing its raw numbers actually aren't that different to Labor or the Coalition's. MP David Farley saying the big difference is that One Nation will be focusing on skills. He says we need migrants to be productive, working in agriculture, engineering and mining. A man who stole two vehicles in Melbourne has died in a head-on crash near the MCG. And with projections showing we could be more than 10,000 rooms short for the Brisbane Games, tourism leaders are hoping cruise ships could serve as floating hotels.
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7: The Crows have secured their spot in the top six with a 56-point victory over the Giants. Adelaide coach Matthew Nix says they're just so close.
10: We know how to win. That's what the game's about. And sometimes that might be ugly, but you know, there's some real polish in that.
7: The Swans are up against Essendon at the SCG in the AFLW this hour, and Bangladesh trail Australia by 122 runs with 7 wickets remaining on day 2 of the second test in Mackay.
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12: Partly cloudy for the rest of Sunday and showers returning and increasing for Monday. Murray Bridge heading for a top of 17 tomorrow. Strathalbyn also 17. Mount Barker 15 degrees. Victor Harbour 17. Mount Lofty expecting 13. And Adelaide tomorrow expecting a top of 19 degrees. Showers continuing for Tuesday before partly cloudy conditions on Wednesday.
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1: You're not covered for CTP insurance? 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
0: CBD oil. Are we talking about compulsory third-party insurance, the 90s band, or cannabis oil? What are we talking
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0: All three.
1: All three. It's all in. I'm listening to that. Yeah. I'm on the cannabis and I'm driving.
0: You weren't stressed because you're on the oil.
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8: I'm John Fabris. Australia's first detected case of H5 bird flu in a mammal's been recorded in a dead long-nosed fur seal at Beachport, 300 k's southeast of Adelaide. Federal Minister Julie Collins shared details this morning.
9: Sadly, we also know that once the H5 bird flu is spreading in the natural environment, it is not possible to avoid significant losses.
8: Australia's on a path for extreme heat due to the building El Nino, shaping as perhaps the strongest in a century. Meteorologists David Crock noting the pattern appears to have driven some winter rain.
10: The Indian Ocean particularly at the moment is quite warm and it's providing us a lot of moisture. It's not necessarily going to continue, but temperatures have already through the winter been really warm through eastern Australia.
8: On the ABC there, and Usain Bolt's 100 metre race record's been surpassed at the World Humanoid Robot Games in Beijing. The Chinese robot sprinted the distance in 9.39 seconds, slammed into the protective barrier and was taken from the track on a stretcher.
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11: The Swans are taking to the field for the first time since sexual assault allegations involving members of the men's team emerged. The women in action against Essendon at the SCG ahead of the men's clash with North Melbourne. The Female Athlete Project founder Chloe Dalton hoping fans throw their support behind the AFLW squad.
12: It's an incredible way for fans to be able to physically show their support, not just for these women as athletes, but actually for them as women, to show that, hey, we're actually rocking up today to support you playing footy, to say we back you.
11: On Nine, Essendon and Port Adelaide have resumed the final round of the AFL at Marvel. At last check, the Power up by 16 in the second quarter. Australia all out for 210 in reply to Bangladesh's opening knock of 64 in the second test in Mackay. Bangladesh 4 for 51 in its second innings, trailing by 95 runs. Oscar Piastri has finished 5th in F1's Dutch Sprint, and Ford teammates Brody Kostecki and Will Brown have taken out supercars races 26 and 27 in Ipswich. That's sport. I'm Harrison Preeve.
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15: Partly cloudy for the rest of Sunday and showers returning and increasing for Monday. Murray Bridge heading for a top of 17 tomorrow. Strathalbyn also 17. Mount Barker 15 degrees. Victor Harbour 17. Mount Lofty expecting 13. And Adelaide tomorrow expecting a top of 19 degrees. Showers continuing for Tuesday before partly cloudy conditions on Wednesday.
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8: I'm John Fabris. A long-nosed fur seal from Beachport in SA becomes Australia's first official H5 bird flu case in a mammal. Federal Minister Julie Collins is bracing for more to come.
9: It is not unexpected for us to start to see infection in other wildlife, particularly in marine mammals, particularly in areas where there are high infection rates in wild birds.
8: El Nino influencing a hot and dry spring for parts of Australia's raising the prospect of an early start to the bushfire season. Dry conditions have featured in parts of eastern Queensland and New South Wales, while Gary Cook from Victoria CFA also has his eye on potentially problematic areas.
10: Southwest Victoria and then also across in East Gippsland, so pockets of Victoria experiencing unusually dry conditions so far as we lead into spring.
8: On the ABC there, and a dad who left his tired 7-year-old son alone at a station while he kept hiking up Mount Fuji in Japan has been chewed out by police. The Japanese dad apologised, acknowledging he was in the wrong.
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11: Around the grounds in the AFL, it's Port Adelaide leading Essendon by 16 points in the third quarter at Marvel Stadium. North isn't getting caught up by the turmoil surrounding Sydney ahead of their meeting at the SCG. The Swans without five players stood down over the Melbourne hotel scandal, but Roos coach Alistair Clarkson says there's still plenty of talent in their lineup.
12: They're second on the ladder for a reason, and part of that reason is the quality of their players.
11: West Coast and Hawthorn wrapping up the home and away season at Optus Stadium. In the AFLW, it's the Swans leading the Bombers by 2 points in the third term. Fremantle's up by 28 over Collingwood in the third quarter. North Melbourne defeated Brisbane 44-33 in last night's grand final rematch. Australia has Bangladesh on the ropes on day two of the second test in Mackay. At last check, the visitors 5-63 in their second innings, trailing the Aussies by 83 runs. And in the opening round of the English Premier League, Hull has upset Manchester United 2-0. Everton 2-0 winners over Crystal Palace, and Brentford beat Tottenham 3-0. That's sport. I'm Harrison Preve.
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13: Partly cloudy for the rest of Sunday and showers returning and increasing for Monday. Murray Bridge heading for a top of 17 tomorrow. Strathalbyn also 17. Mount Barker 15 degrees. Victor Harbour 17. Mount Lofty expecting 13. And Adelaide tomorrow expecting a top of 19 degrees. Showers continuing for Tuesday before partly cloudy conditions on Wednesday.
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0: Vegas is the city that never sleeps. And honestly, neither should you right now. 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
4: 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I'm Professor Brian Fry, but people know me as the Venom Doc. 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
6: I'm John Fabris. Seal from Beachport, southeast of Adelaide, becomes Australia's first H5 bird flu infection detected in a mammal. As seals and sea lions live in close proximity to birds and each other, SA's chief vet anticipates a rising toll.
7: I would guess we will get more cases. I don't know when, I don't know how many, but I would consider them to be the mammals most at risk.
6: Just days on from Hawaii's Big Island taking a beating from a hurricane, it's about to be hit by a powerful storm. Hawaii's Governor Josh Green posting on social media, large amounts of rain will fall.
8: These storms, because of El Nino, are dumping a lot of water across the Pacific and across Hawaii, and it's going to be impactful on us this fall.
6: And just a year out from declaring he couldn't move his family back to Britain because of insufficient security, Prince Harry is doing just that. PM Andy Burnham's been asked if his government will fund security for the royals.
9: This is a private matter. It's a matter for Harry and for Meghan, and we wish them well in the move that they're making.
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10: Swans fans have rallied around the club's AFLW side amid the turmoil surrounding members of the men's squad. Speaking after Sydney's 66-42 victory over Essendon, skipper Lucy McAvoy says seeing supporters turn up for the women means plenty.
11: I know, it's amazing. We weren't sure, obviously, what we were going to be expecting this week, but to see the support that we've received today is just unbelievable. You know, our members and fans are so tight and they know that, you know, we're united as a club and we're better than what we were at the start of the week.
10: On Fox Footy, to the AFL, Essendon and Port traded blows at Marvel Stadium, but it was a power, posting a 10-point victory. The Swans and Roos have stepped onto the field for their clash at the SCG. West Coast and Hawthorn to wrap up the home and away season this evening at Optus Stadium. Australia in control on day two of the second test against Bangladesh in Mackay. The Tigers 8-for-85 a short time ago in their second innings, trailing the Aussies by 61 runs. And behind the wheel, Ford's locked out the front row for race 28 of the supercars in Ipswich. Will Brown to start on pole. That's sport. I'm Harrison Preeve.
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13: Power FM weather.
14: Partly cloudy for the rest of Sunday and showers returning and increasing for Monday. Murray Bridge heading for a top of 17 tomorrow. Strathalbyn also 17. Mount Barker 15 degrees. Victor Harbour 17. Mount Lofty expecting 13. And Adelaide tomorrow expecting a top of 19 degrees. Showers continuing for Tuesday before partly cloudy conditions on Wednesday.
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14: I'm John Fabris. A dead seal in South Australia at Beachports returned the nation's first H5 bird flu positive result in a mammal. SA's chief vet envisages it spreading in seals and sea lions.
15: They live on rocky outcrops, for example, around our coastline, in really close proximity to wild birds that we've seen this infection in, so they would be coming across really high levels of virus.
14: El Nino's being credited for Hawaii's Big Island being blasted by a tropical storm tonight, only days since a hurricane in inflicted $43 million of infrastructure damage. Hawaii's Governor Josh Green's liaising with federal authorities for funds.
16: It will drop 5 to 10 inches of rain, most likely, on the Big Island, which is impactful because we just had so much rain from Hurricane Lala.
14: And a father in Japan's apologised for leaving his 7-year-old son alone while hiking up Mount Fuji. The boy complained of being too tired to keep going, so the dad told him to stay put. While he kept trekking up the mountain, police blasted the man for leaving the kid for hours.
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18: Australia has levelled the test series against Bangladesh with a crushing victory in Mackay.
19: And Shorefull doesn't mess around and he is held behind point. Stark taking his third catch of the innings and he has figured in 7 of the 10 dismissals in the second innings.
18: Closing stages there on 7. The Aussies winning by an innings and 51 runs after dismissing the visitors for 95 on day 2. Port has held off Essendon 105-95 in a seesawing AFL encounter at Marvel Stadium. While a crowd of more than 16,000 have rallied around Sydney's AFLW side in its 66-42 victory over Essendon at the SCG. It follows is a turbulent week for the men's team, with five players stood down in the wake of the Melbourne Hotel scandal. Speaking ahead of the Swans clash with North, coach Dean Cox is pleased by the show of support.
0: I was really pleased with, obviously, the W program, where they've gone about this week, but also the way they played today and the support that they were given. Over 16,000 is an unbelievable crowd.
18: Speaking on Fox Footy, that's sport, I'm Harrison Preeve.
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11: RFM weather.
9: Partly cloudy for the rest of Sunday and showers returning and increasing for Monday. Murray Bridge heading for a top of 17 tomorrow. Strathalbyn also 17. Mount Barker 15 degrees. Victor Harbour 17. Mount Lofty expecting 13. And Adelaide tomorrow expecting a top of 19 degrees. Showers continuing for Tuesday before partly cloudy conditions on Wednesday.
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7: I'm John Fabris. More seals are expected to catch the H5 bird flu virus as a dead animal found in South Australia tests positive. It's the first time a mammal's been detected with the virus in Australia, and the state's chief vet's pretty sure it won't be the last.
8: This is the same strain we've seen in Heard Island, where we did see mass mortalities of seals down in that part of the world.
7: Australia's on a path for extreme heat due to the building El Nino shaping as perhaps the strongest in a century. Meteorologist David Crock noting the pattern appears to have had an influence already.
9: The Indian Ocean particularly at the moment is quite warm and it's providing us a lot of moisture. It's not necessarily going to continue, but temperatures have already through the winter been really warm through eastern Australia.
7: On the ABC, and Usain Bolt's 100-metre race record's been surpassed at the World Humanoid Robot Games in Beijing. The Chinese robot sprinted the distance in 9.39 seconds, slammed into the protective barrier, and was taken from the track on a stretcher. More than 2,000 robots are competing.
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11: Australia's dished up redemption in Mackay, thrashing Bangladesh by an innings and 51 runs in the second test. Mitchell Starc named player of the match with 10 wickets across both innings. Well, Cam Green led the way with the bat, top scoring with 67.
12: Yeah, no, it means a lot. Obviously it's been a tough year coming into this. I think it was just nice kind of going back to basics, went back to Shield cricket and just went back to what worked there. And I think it's just keeping simple.
11: Speaking on Seven, in the AFL, the Swans leading North Melbourne by 26 points in the third quarter at the SCG. Port Adelaide ending its season with a 105-95 win over Essendon at Marvel. Mitch Georgiadis booting 5 goals and coming up clutch in the final term.
13: I wasn't overly confident, I'm not going to lie, based on my goal game this year, but I stuck to it and there you go, there's one reward, but it's a nice one to win, that's for sure.
11: on Fox Footy. The Bombers collecting their first wooden spoon in a decade. West Coast and Hawthorn to wrap up the home and away season this evening at Optus. That's sport. I'm Harrison Preeb.
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6: Power FM weather.
14: Partly cloudy for the rest of Sunday and showers returning and increasing for Monday. Murray Bridge heading for a top of 17 tomorrow. Strathalbyn also 17. Mount Barker 15 degrees. Victor Harbour 17. Mount Lofty expecting 13. And Adelaide tomorrow expecting a top of 19 degrees. Showers continuing for Tuesday before partly cloudy conditions on Wednesday.
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18: It's a Sunday night and you're listening to True Crime Tonight with Michelle Laurie. The only slight amendment to that is Michelle Laurie's not here. And instead, it's the producers, Matt and Ruby. I'm Matt and Ruby.
8: I'm Ruby. And the show is still going to be as good as it is every week.
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18: Interviews.
8: Interviews. And the interview this week is actually with Michelle. So if you're missing her...
18: Right now. If you're listening and your blood is boiling and you're sweating and you're
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18: where's Michelle? Just wait half an hour. We're going to have an interview conducted by her with, who was it? Lyndon Blake.
8: Lyndon Blake, and she's talking on the David...
18: Yes, D4VD. Yes, but coming up, we have a message from a lovely listener on our True Crime hotline. 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

0: the unimaginable, the unthinkable. May goes by, June goes by, July comes. He ordered a burn cage on Amazon, so body is still there. And the body isn't moved. It's not put in his Tesla until he was about to go on tour in July. So for months, the body sat at his house because he didn't go on tour until about mid-July. Tesla was moved July, into July, and then on September 8th is when the body was found in the Tesla. She was found a day after her 15th birthday.
1: He was arrested pretty swiftly, wasn't he?
0: No.
1: No?
0: No. This is where the story gets crazy. So LAPD searched his house September 17th, and they found biological evidence. They found blood in the garage that matched Celeste's DNA profile. And at that point, on September 19th, David canceled the rest of his tour because the day after the body was found, he had a show. But no, he was not arrested until April, literally almost a year after. He is facing one count of first-degree murder under special circumstances. And those special circumstances are lying in wait, committing a crime for financial gain, and murdering a witness to an investigation, that investigation being a sexual assault investigation. And then he's also charged with the mutilation of human remains, and he faces sex abuse charges of a child under the age of 14.
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10: 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Taylor Swift's Wildest Dreams is one that's always popping up on my TikTok, and Swifties are spiraling after Taylor stepped out last weekend with a fresh haircut that's giving 1989 energy. Here's Taylor Swift with Wildest Dreams on TikTok Trending.

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1: All I hear on TikTok trending, playing you the songs you've heard all over your TikTok feed, but this time you get to hear the whole thing. 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I recommend you check out her TikTok page, and while you do, here's The Cinema by Erin LeCount.

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Let's get the party started. 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
1: You're not covered for CTP insurance?
0: Is that it? CBD oil. Are we talking about compulsory third-party insurance, the 90s band, or cannabis oil? What are we talking
1: Everybody
0: about?
1: Knows.
0: All three.
1: All three. It's all in. I'm listening to that. Yeah. I'm on the cannabis and I'm driving.
0: You weren't stressed because you're on the oil.
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0: All of that and more still to be announced at the iHeartRadio Music Festival 2026 in Vegas. 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

0: Vegas is the city that never sleeps. 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

From Victor Harbour Fish and Chips to Mount Pleasant Metwurst to a Murray Bridge Savoury Slice Roll. 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
1: Good morning. It is accident and breakdown free at the moment through the Murrayland, South Coast and the Hills. Also, Adelaide Road at Manham Road in all directions. Ongoing works continuing later. Currency Creek on Gore Road near Cliffside Road. That has speeds at 40 both ways. This is also the case. Palomana Reedy Creek Road near Wilkin Road and Strathalbyn on Santa Grove Road. 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
2: Hello, I'm Jenny Lenman. Thunderstorms and flash flooding are possible across South Australia this week. Heavy rain is forecast today with a low pressure system moving across the state. It's headed for Adelaide and the Hills, along with the Eyre and York peninsulas. Australia's first case of H5 bird flu in a mammal has been found in a long-nosed fur seal on SA's southeast coast. A suspected case in a little penguin on KI has also been confirmed. There have been more wild birds detected over the weekend, including along the south coast with a silver gull at Goolwa and a black-faced cormorant at Normanville testing positive. A 20-year-old man has been arrested over the theft of heavy machinery from a Goolwa building site. A New Holland skid steer was stolen late July and hasn't been found. The local man faces theft, illegal use and property damage charges. He's due in court today. Police still searching for the missing property. Some SA breweries are tapping into a new market of health-conscious drinkers. Alternative non-alcoholic beer alternatives are outperforming full-strength options in market growth. Prancing Pony in the Hills say their sparkling hopped water is their bestseller online. And turning to sport, here's Chris Guscott with a look at how our Murraylands teams went in the footy on the weekend.
3: Manham has claimed a double chance spot for the River Murray Footy League finals after results went their way on Saturday in the last round of the season. Imperial fell short against

0: Leaders Coorong Cats by 36 points to leave the door open for the Roos, who then beat Mallee Districts by 69 to jump into third. It means Manham will face Jervois in the qualifying final at La Messe next week, while Imperial will play Southern Mallee in Corunda in the elimination final.
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2: Hey, I'm Brooke Seychelle. The Sydney Swans coach says the club wants to win back the supporters who boycotted yesterday's win over North Melbourne at the SCG. While more than 30,000 people attended the team's first game since it suspended five players, hundreds walked out of the venue after the women's team beat Essendon in the AFLW. Dean Cox says those fans were well within their right.
3: Everyone's emotions are different and the way they want to support and show up, and we understood that. So for mine, I said yesterday, I'm sorry for putting everyone through this, and we'll do whatever we can to get their trust back.
2: A Sydney teacher who was critically injured in a shark attack at Coogee Beach says she's starting to regain some independence. 35-year-old Leah Stewart lost an arm in the attack back in June, but says she now sees some light after a difficult recovery. And the deadly strain of bird flu has claimed its first mammal victim on mainland Australia. A long-nosed fur seal that was found dead on a beach in SA has tested positive to the virus. The West Tigers have pulled off a huge upset with a late field goal from Jock Madden sealing yesterday's 25 points to 24 win over the Roosters at Allianz Stadium. Coach Benji Marshall rating it as one of the best he's been a part of.
4: Without sugarcoating it, we had guys like on training trial deals, development deals in the back line. Playing against a team coming first, I'm just proud of the effort. Probably goes as far as saying as a club, that's probably one of our best wins.
2: That's the latest in news and sport.
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5: Cloudy with a very high chance of rain today. 15 the top for Murray Bridge and Strathalbyn, 16 for Adelaide and Victor Harbour, 14 for Mount Barker and 10 the top for Mount Lofty today. Tomorrow, expect similar conditions and slightly warmer temperatures.
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7: Welcome to Monday morning. We're back at 5 minutes past six.
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7: 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It's the year's done.
5: Tomorrow,
7: it's done, pack it up.
5: Tomorrow's 4 months till Christmas. It's 4 months till Christmas Eve today.
7: Ah!
5: Not that I'm counting, but I am.
7: Yeah, but you love Christmas.
5: So I love Christmas.
7: It is. It's a good time.
5: We're not there yet, though. We have some things to do.
7: Don't
5: first.
7: Wish 2026 away.
5: No. Well, I might. We have a lot on today's show, though. Song Scramble coming up.
7: Oh, yes. Actually, I picked a very good one last night. I'm very happy with my choice.
5: Oh, okay. Well, that makes me excited as well. We take some lyrics, we survey each other, we make some parodies. We also want to ask you some questions when we play the certificate quiz after 8:30.
7: That's it. 10 questions, 60 seconds. Get them all right. Get a laminated certificate. If you don't, you still get a certificate just for playing.
5: So true. You'll feel like a winner either way. Craig, I don't know about you, but I felt like a winner on Friday.
7: I felt so full on Friday. We went on a schnitzel expedition.
5: Yes, schnitzpedition.
7: Coin turn.
5: Yep, patent pending. To suss out all of the finalists in the best of the best schnitzels, and we need to share those with you after 8 o'clock.
7: Oh, yeah. It was It was a journey.
8: It was a journey.
7: We also have some of the final spots on the Steal My Standby Standby list. Hopefully you've registered at powerfmsa.com.au on the win page for a trip to Vegas given away this weekend.
8: Yeah, I believe so.
7: Yeah.
8: We're playing after 7 and after 8, so register now. We could be calling out your name up next, so we better get everyone across. A bit of an overnight update. And the hot spots for crashes in Australia and South Australia have been revealed.
7: Oh, okay. Let's find out where they are in our local region next. It's Craig and Chels on Power FM.

0: Hour with Craig and Chelsea. It's a Monday morning coming up to 11 past 6.
1: Happy Monday morning to you. Hey, Craig, there is a bit of an upgrade in the works for a local school.
0: So true. St. Francis de Sales College.
1: Oh, very nice, St. Francis.
0: They are sinking in $19.5 million.
1: Oh!
0: Huge upgrade.
1: Very much so.
0: Two-story build design to keep up with enrolment growth. It is booming at the moment. The new building set to commence construction in October. They're going to get facilities for a modern food and hospitality kitchen.
1: Oh,
0: love
1: stunning.
0: Home ec. Two science lab.
1: Yes.
0: Labs, get out the Bunsen burners. A STEM focus area and five new general classrooms.
1: Ooh, I wonder if the STEM focus is like open plan kind of vibes.
0: Hopefully.
1: Love that.
0: They're also adding a car park and road access because it's right there near the Homemaker Centre.
1: Yeah.
0: So you wouldn't want to get too congested there, while a section of reception to Year 2 nature play is going to be relocated.
1: Okay.
0: I mean, they've got Laratinga Wetlands not too far away, so that's all right.
1: So starting later this year.
0: Yeah, due to be completed by early 2028.
1: Oh, beautiful. That's very exciting for the school.
0: Yeah.
1: Hey, to some sad news now. The first mammal in South Australia to test positive to the bird flu has been discovered over the weekend, which confirms transmission of the disease to mammals. So a long-nosed fur seal was found dead at Beachport on the Limestone Coast after it contracted the virus. However, although there are nearly 200 cases of the flu in the state at the moment, it's not been found in poultry or other livestock yet, so risks to humans remain low.
0: That's the best news we can possibly get.
1: That is all we can ask for at this moment.
0: Really.
1: Yeah.
0: A duck shooting carnival sideshow at Wollonga's Almond Blossom Festival has become the downfall of a Comanchero bikey.
1: Oh.
0: He was arrested on Friday and is facing one count of breaching the conditions of a firearms prohibition order and one count of being unlawfully present at a shooting gallery.
1: Oh, wow.
0: So, yeah, you're not allowed to do that. If you've got, you know, things against you, you're not allowed to even just have a
1: sideshow.
0: No, not allowed to. So
1: wow.
0: He was refused bail. He's going to appear in the Adelaide Magistrates Court today. I think he's going to be arguing that, no, it was just like bird flu. I was trying to get rid of the duck.
1: Oh, my God.
0: Because it had bird flu, so I was trying to.
1: You reckon?
0: Yeah, I think that's his best defence.
1: Just there to help. Yeah. Hey, new data has revealed the worst regional crash hotspots in Australia, which shows that New South Wales has 6 in the top 10. Even though there is a $200 million road safety plan in place, which is helping build roads and upgrade them. So hopefully this brings the number of crashes down nationally. Although SA didn't feature in the top 10,
0: which we
1: love to see, data has shown the top 5 spots in SA are Coober Pedy, Port Augusta, Mount Gambier, and Victor Harbour coming in at number 4.
0: Really?
1: And Pimber as well.
0: What are you going to crash into in Coober Pedy?
1: I don't know.
0: You're
1: just
0: falling
1: on
0: one
1: the
0: of the
1: highway.
0: Holes. Right, okay.
1: Long drives, I suppose.
0: Fair enough. And finally to sport, and Taylor Walker has had a perfect farewell at Adelaide Oval, bagging 6 goals in the Crows' 157-101 win over GWS.
1: Oh, on your techs.
0: Now, they have locked in a top 6 spot to avoid the inaugural wild card finals matches. Instead, they're going to play the second elimination final against the top-ranked wild card winner.
1: Okay.
0: So they'll get a bit of a rest. And not to discount Port Adelaide, they've come away from the season with a 105-95 win over Essendon. Good to, you know, end on a high.
1: Gallon the pair, finally.
0: And no doubt, I imagine, because their home and away season's done, they're not making finals. So does that mean it's Mad Monday for them today?
1: Yeah.
0: So,
1: I think so.
0: Keep an eye out for some Port players having a bit of fun today.
1: Yeah. Just pears around the town.
0: Yes. Hopefully not.
1: Pear ciders.
0: Oh, yeah, that'd be good. You wouldn't be drinking apple if you're from Perth.
1: No.

0: It's Craig and Chels. Monday morning on Power FM, 18 past 6.
1: Happy Monday morning to you.
0: Huge week, book week.
1: This week?
0: Yeah, this week. A lot of parades. Some will be kicking off this morning. Everyone will be getting to tailoring their last minute, you know, bit of the hood or whatever they're putting on their, I don't know. Everyone's costume's a little bit different.
1: Having been a student, like a senior student that would sort my own costume or a teacher that would go to the parade, great day of the year. What's it like as a parent, though?
0: Stressful.
1: Yeah, I got those vibes.
0: Oh, there's masks happening at our house. There's all sorts of things we're trying to transform.
1: But are you talking about book week?
0: Yeah.
1: Sorry, I thought you were just oversharing.
0: No. None of that. You think we've got the time. Four kids, come on. And this is becoming a very interesting time around book week because schools are starting to ban some sorts of things. I think they're getting fed up with the same things happening again and again.
1: Yeah, there is a lot of that.
0: It depends on the school, but some are banning witches and wizards.
1: Oh.
0: I mean, if I see another Harry Potter, I get it, but come on.
1: Every year. It gets a bit lazy, doesn't it?
0: There's a South Australian school that's also banning political figures, which is interesting.
1: Oh. What political figures are in a book? Oh, autobiography,
0: There'd be plenty. There'd be an Albanese book.
1: Yeah.
0: Imagine a little Albanese going around.
1: Oh, my gosh.
0: Be a Trump book.
1: I don't want to see any kids dressing up
0: huge,
1: as Trump.
0: It's a huge, amazing book. Best costume.
1: Kids
0: best
1: doing costume the voice as well. Great.
0: Scary outfits as well apparently are getting a bit of a ban, so they can't be too gruesome.
1: Yeah, well, it's not Halloween. I mean, there are obviously scary books, but like if there's young kids too.
0: I mean, if you've got year sixes and, you know, foundation kids, it's a bit.
1: You know, the receptions crying at the parade, ruining it for everyone.
0: There are also some places are banning inflatable costumes.
1: Oh.
0: I don't know if that's because it's too easy or it's just difficult for the kid to get around for the rest of the day.
1: It's actually just really inconvenient.
0: Yeah, we really think about that every year. It's like, how is Isla going to be for the rest of the day? Like, she's in the parade in the morning, but how's that costume going to affect the rest of her day?
1: That is, I'm glad you think about that because it does have a bit of an impact. So those ones are definitely banned by some schools.
0: Is there anything you would ban?
1: Look, I reckon I would ban one of the costumes I actually dressed up in year 11.
0: Controversial.
1: A Where's Wally.
0: Oh, there's a lot of Where's Wally's.
1: Having been a teacher, it's just not okay to lose your students. Like, you just don't know where they've gone.
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1: And very shortly, we're going to clean the slate for the week. We're going to talk about what we're not bringing into the rest of the week. One of mine involves you. So watch yourself.
0: That mop is going to come out and make a very slippery floor.
1: Sure.
0: It's after 6:30 local news with Jenny Lemon. An outlaw motorcycle gang member from the Flurio has been arrested for playing a duck shooting game at a festival. 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
7: Radar. Looking really good at the moment through the Murrayland, South Coast and the Hills. Also Adelaide Road at Manham Road in all directions and outbound Port Elliott Road as you head towards Goolwa Beach. Ongoing works continuing Currency Creek, Goolwa Road near Clipside Road, 40 both ways, Palomana Reddy Creek Road near Wilkin Road, Strathalbyn on Santa Grove Road and Murray Bridge on Swamport Road. 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
8: Hello, I'm Jenny Lenman. A member of the Comanchero Outlaw Motorcycle Gang has been arrested after allegedly playing a duck shooting game at Wollonga's Almond Blossom Festival. The 48-year-old man from the Flurio is accused of breaching a firearms prohibition order by taking part in the festival sideshow. He was arrested on Friday and refused bail ahead of a court date today. Wildlife Recovery Australia says we need mobile hospitals to deal with the growing bird flu threat. The organisation says the federal government should fund a national fleet of specialist mobile wildlife hospitals capable of being deployed wherever large numbers of sick or injured animals are found. We've now had 194 events in SA, including a little penguin on Kangaroo Island. That one's been confirmed. And the country's first case in a mammal, a long-nosed fur seal at Beachport. Laws are now in effect expanding workers' compo protections for South Aussie firefighters. Under the Return to Work Act, the burden of proof's been reversed for those diagnosed with cancers arising from the job. Deputy Premier Kyan Maher says the changes support both career and volunteer personnel.
9: So regularly, you put yourself on the line to protect the rest of us. So we passed legislation that makes it easier for firefighters to access that work cover, those payments, that compensation, if they contract cancer at work.
8: And in sport, here's Chris Guscott with a look at how our Flurio footy teams went on the weekend.
10: Wollonga and Mount Compass have won their warm-ups for the Great Southern Footy League finals as the last round of the home and away season on Saturday finished with a run of blowouts. The Demons cruise past Langhorne Creek to win by 33 points, while the Bulldogs handled Maiponga Celics with a 36-point win. Amazingly, both of those games will be repeated next week in the first round of finals. Elsewhere, Victor Harbour and Encounter Bay belted their opponents to finish their year in style, with Tyson Neal of the Eagles kicking 12.
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4: Hey, I'm Brooke Seychelle. A new report warns young Australians are falling further behind, with home ownership among 25 to 34-year-olds dropping to levels not seen since the 1940s. The Anglicare report has also found younger people are more than twice as likely as over 65s to experience serious psychological distress. Meanwhile, fresh pressure's building on the states and territories to tighten alcohol laws when they meet with the PM this week. The Foundation for Alcohol Research and Education is demanding measures like limits on late-night booze deliveries, saying this could help to reduce family and domestic violence. Overseas, Donald Trump has waved the green flag to kick off the Freedom 250 Grand Prix in Washington, D.C. to celebrate the United States' 250th birthday. And Aussie schools are cracking down on Book Week costumers, claiming the event's starting to look too much like Halloween. Some have banned wizard, witch and political figure outfits, saying the focus should be on books. The AFL home and away season has wrapped up in Perth last night, with the Hawks securing a top four finish after thumping the Eagles by 62 points. Earlier in the day, the Bombers lost to the Power by 10 points to finish the season at the bottom of the ladder. It comes as the Dons prepare to unveil Mark McVee as their new full-time coach this week. No official announcement has been made, but interim Dean Solomon says whoever it is will have a great opportunity.
11: This group's just wide open, like eyes wide open. They're really curious. They want to learn. They want to be the best they can be.
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1: Cloudy with a very high chance of rain today. 15 the top for Murray Bridge and Strathalbyn. 16 for Adelaide and Victor Harbour. 14 for Mount Barker and 10 the top for Mount Lofty today. Tomorrow, expect similar conditions and slightly warmer temperatures.
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0: Yes, that's it. Here we are on a Monday morning, 24 minutes away from 7.
1: Happy Monday. We're here thanks to Encounter Lutheran College. From Lighthouse Early Learning to Year 12, a community that grows with your child.
0: And a very exciting week at Encounter Book Week.
1: Hey, there we go. On Thursday as well?
0: Friday.
1: Ooh.
0: Friday. In fact, we were trying to sort out that we could be at the Book Week Parade, but the equipment that we need to do the broadcast has to be with someone else, which is unfortunate because that would have been a great thing. But, I mean, it is for a good reason. But
1: yeah. Also, Book Week being on a Friday to me makes more sense because it's essentially a casual day.
0: Right.
1: And that's a Friday activity because if you're in a costume for Book Week, you are not paying attention to what's going on. To your maximum potential, I should say.
0: And isn't it like it's the culmination of the week? Like you have the whole Monday, Tuesday when we're all getting excited about books and then that's the big celebration at the end.
1: If you're doing it on a Thursday, which most schools are, then what do you do on the Friday? Go back to normal?
0: Yeah.
1: No.
0: Nah, it doesn't feel right.
1: Strange.
0: Take the day off.
1: Encounter have it sorted out and I've always said that.
0: They know what they're doing.
1: They do. Absolutely. We need to unpack, Craig, what we're not doing this week, what we're not bringing into this week.
0: That's it.
1: Bit of a reset.
0: Grab them up. We're wiping the floor.
1: Oh, not again.
0: I'm going to stop using that
1: analogy. Yep. Don't bring it into the week.
0: Can that be my other one that I haven't thought of yet?
1: I think so.
0: Great. Yeah. We'll get to that. I'll just tell a lefty. It's Craig and Chelsea on Power FM.

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1: It's that time of the week where we start afresh, clean the slate, talk about what we're not bringing into this week. And something I'm not going to bring into this week is on my phone.
0: Mm-hmm.
1: I don't want to bring in the 22 photos I have of you trying to remake an old photo to celebrate your 10 years. Which is, you know, great, awesome, and I'm glad that we did spend the time to try remake that perfectly. But then I've scrolled through my camera roll, as I do at the end of every week, going, what happened this week? Oh, lots of Craig. A little bit too much, some might argue.
0: Don't you love when you've gone to try and nail a photo and you're scrolling through all your photos and then there's just a block of this one set, like, we'll scroll through and then there's a whole bunch of the twins in one setting?
1: Yeah, well, my phone's just a block of you, so... blocking out that. I'm deleting you. I'm sorry.
0: Actually, funny you say that, because one of my not bringing into the week is not pictures of you, but just random pictures that I've got on my phone.
1: Okay.
0: Because sometimes I forget to do the admin of deleting stuff.
1: Yeah.
0: So goodbye to the picture of just cooked bacon that I've got.
1: Why do you have a picture of that?
0: I don't know. It's going. Goodbye to the picture of Swiss natural gluten-free super soft rolls. That is on my phone.
1: Do you make like some egg and bacon brekkie rolls or something?
0: No, I think they were unrelated. Yeah. There's also, there's a picture of a Diet Coke as well. That's see you later.
1: What is going on?
0: There's so many weird ones. I've got the Woolworths logo.
1: Are you hungry?
0: I think I am.
1: Is that a vision board in your camera roll? You're like, gosh, I would just love a bacon roll from Woolworths. I need to make
0: some healthier choices, I think, this week and delete those photos from my phone.
1: I think so. Something else I'm not bringing into this week, even though I'm not following it right now, I'm not going to wear a jumper every second of the day.
0: Ooh.
1: Because the sun, and the weather's not showing this today, but the sun has been peeking out a little bit.
0: How good was yesterday?
1: Went for a walk yesterday.
0: I just lay on a picnic mat.
1: Did you?
0: In the sun, in the backyard. It was so nice.
1: Oh, actually, yeah, you sent me a snap. Yeah. It did look stunning. Well, I went for a walk and actually started with a jumper, had to take it off. Sun was too warm. Mm. So good.
0: Exposing the skin to the sun.
1: Can't wait to do that more this week.
0: And be careful because now we've got to start thinking about sunscreen and stuff.
1: Yeah, Thomas got really badly sunburned yesterday, actually.
0: Yeah, it can happen.
1: Feels crazy in the winter.
0: Let's keep going with some more things we're not bringing into the week. If you want to join in, you can always give us a call.
1: You can. 1300 137 317. What are you not bringing into the week?
0: I've had one that's been a long time on my mind and I'm finally not bringing it into the week. I'll share it next.

0: 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It's 6:45 with Craig and Chels.
1: Happy Monday morning. We're unpacking things we're not bringing into the week.
0: This one feels so good to get off my chest.
1: Okay.
0: And out of my house. Thank you cards.
1: Oh.
0: Thank you cards for a bunch of gifts we got for the twins. And it's just been sitting there as a job that I've needed to do. I haven't got around to it, but on the weekend I sat down with some, I'll credit where credit's due, Sian stamped the cards and got them all ready. And I sat there and I wrote all of the stuff down and it is done.
1: Really?
0: The thank you cards are done.
1: That's great.
0: Still got to post them, but...
1: Oh, no, that's all right.
0: But the writing's done and that was, the, you know, that's the...
1: That's a big task.
0: Yeah, it's just the thing that sits there and you don't want to do it.
1: Yeah, the monkey on your back.
0: That's it.
1: Yeah.
0: The monkey is squarely off the back.
1: Great.
0: It's now still hanging around the shin, but I'll kick it off later.
1: And the twins aren't even one yet.
0: Yeah.
1: And you've squared that away.
0: Frankly, that's a success.
1: Do you have to do more thank you cards when they turn one and get more gifts?
0: Probably. What I'm most worried about is that the cost of sending a letter has gone up since.
1: Oh,
0: I don't know if that's true because we pre-stamped the envelopes.
1: Yeah, surely not.
0: So hopefully we're all right there.
1: Something I'm not bringing into this week, which I don't normally bring, but I've really cemented it. I'm just not bringing in any shyness.
0: Oh, at all. Nice.
1: Cemented that yesterday when I was on a walk, like I said, down south with my friends, and there was this couple on the path, and I saw this girlfriend, partner, whatever, taking a photo of her partner. Lovely. And I was like, hey, do you want a photo together? And they go, oh, we do. And my friends were like, what are you doing? And I'm like, taking their photo. What do you mean? And then I got someone to return the favor to me later, went down to the beach, was just walking by myself. I'm like, oh, this is a really nice spot. I'd like a photo. So just asked a random lady, hey, would you mind holding this for me? And she goes, yeah, no worries. What? Don't be shy about it. We're not bringing shyness into the week. Myself
0: great.
1: And all of us.
0: I like that.
1: Yeah.
0: You've Instagram husband. You've had an Instagram husband.
1: Yeah.
0: Even though they were a random person. No, that's great.
1: Exactly right. Well, it's Save Thomas doing
0: well,
1: it.
0: Well, exactly.
1: There you go.
0: And my final not bringing into this week is extra sadness.
1: Oh.
0: Because I don't know why this happens, but when my hair gets to a certain point, I just start feeling not good.
1: Mm.
0: And it's been quite a long time, actually, that my hair has grown out and I've had a haircut over the weekend.
1: Yep.
0: And it just feels lighter, not only physically but mentally.
1: Yeah, I have noticed that with you. You get frustrated when your hair's too long.
0: I don't know why it is, and I really should get my hair cut more often, but my, as I've been saying, my hairdresser has been on maternity leave.
1: This is true. And
0: she's my wife and she's good. So she fits me in where she can and we fit it in on the weekend. So
1: from the best barber you know, I think it looks really good.
2: How you feeling? You feeling good?
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1: Happy Monday. We are going to be getting a little bit musical up next.
0: That's it. Song scramble time. I was struggling to figure out what song I was going to do. Then I found a great one. I'm very excited to survey and get some more funny words into this song.
1: Okay. I'm looking forward to that. Oh, we also are playing Steal My Standby again.
0: Right. This is the final week to get yourself on the standby list for a trip to Las Vegas. You get tickets to the iHeart Music Festival and flights, accommodation, transfers.

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4: Watch out for a crash at the moment in Murray Bridge on Finch Road near Ridge Road. Works continuing Currency Creek, Goulwell Road near Cliffside Road, 40 both ways, Palomana Reedy Creek Road near Wilkin Road, and also Murray Bridge on Swamport Road. 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
5: Hello, I'm Jenny Lindman. The country's first case of bird flu in a mammal has been confirmed here in South Australia. The long-nosed fur seal was found at Beachport on the state's southeast coast. Mammals most at risk of getting bird flu include predatory animals, with pet owners urged to keep their dogs on leads and cats indoors. Police are searching for a skid steer stolen from a Goolwa building site. A 20-year-old local man was arrested on Friday and charged with theft, illegal use and property damage. Follows the theft of a New Holland machine in late July. He'll face court today while police continue to try to find that stolen machinery. Heavy rain is forecast for some parts of SA today. Thunderstorms and flash flooding's possible as a low pressure system moves across the state. The areas expected to be worst impacted include Adelaide, the Hills and the York and Eyre Peninsulas. A private school in Mount Barker is spending $19.5 million on a major two-storey expansion. St Francis de Sales College has grown from 809 students 4 years ago to 1,157 this year. The new building will include 5 classrooms, 2 science labs, a food and hospitality kitchen, and STEM learning areas. Construction's expected to start in October. Residents in and around the hills town of Nan have been without 4 and 5G Telstra services since Friday morning. While crews are working on it, there's no known restoration time listed on their website. And turning to sport, here's Chris Guscott with a look at how our hills footy teams went on the weekend.
6: Meadows have won a heart-stopping elimination final yesterday in Gummaraka, beating Kangarilla by a point to kickstart the country division finals in the hills. The Dogs were cruising until Kangarilla surged home in the last quarter with 5 of the last 6 goals, with Meadows holding on at the death to keep their season alive. Bridgewater won Saturday's qualifying final by 28 points against Kersbrook, leading the Raiders to play Macclesfield next week for a spot in the grand final.

0: Over in Division 1, Blackwood has taken the fifth final spot after an upset 39-point win over second-place Harndorff, setting up an elimination final clash against Euraydla Districts after Lobethal pipped Mount Lofty in a 5-point thriller to lock in third place.
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2: Hey, I'm Brooke Seychell. Barnaby Joyce says it's not unusual for politicians to get their figures wrong after his One Nation colleague David Farley suggested the party's migration numbers would be similar to Labor's. That sparked a swift response from Pauline Hanson, who says the party's net migration would be 130,000 a year. Joyce telling Seven the Farah MP simply made a mistake.
3: I mean, that's not unusual. Show me a political career where people haven't made a mistake, and I'll show you a person who's not telling the truth.
2: Meanwhile, Sydney Swans coach Dean Cox says he respects the fans who boycotted yesterday's win over North Melbourne, which was the side's first game since suspending five players for breaching the club's standards. Hundreds of supporters hit the SCG exits after the women's side beat the Bombers. And at least 30 people have been killed in a landslide of waste after a mound of rubbish in a landfill collapsed in Guinea. Authorities say the collapse happened after heavy rain in the country's capital. A huge upset in the NRL, with the Tigers downing the Roosters in a round 25 thriller yesterday. A late field goal from Jock Madden sealing a 25-24 win at Allianz Stadium. Coach Benji Marshall full of praise for the playmaker, who went into the clash with a nasty groin injury.
4: You know, it's quite ballsy for him to play today. At halftime, he was a little bit doubting himself from missing a few kicks at goals, and just challenged him on his headspace to just, you know, forget everything, come back and just play your type of footy.
2: That's the latest in news and sport.
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7: Cloudy with a very high chance of rain today. 15 the top for Murray Bridge and Strathalbyn. 16 for Adelaide and Victor Harbour. 14 for Mount Barker and 10 the top for Mount Lofty today. Tomorrow, expect similar conditions and slightly warmer temperatures.
8: Murraylands, Adelaide Hills and South Coast. Allow me to introduce Mount Barker's tiredest man. And the woman who puts the in madam. This is Craig and Chels.
9: 6 minutes past seven. Welcome to Monday morning.
7: Happy Monday. I was about to say happy Wednesday, which is just not...
9: Yeah, I did that a few times last week where I hesitated at the day.
7: Yeah.
9: You know what? Do we need a reset? We good?
7: I think we're good. It just doesn't feel like... Like, it is very much a Monday, but I feel like we've already done so much of the week.
9: I was going to say it's the Wednesday of the year, but it's not really.
7: Giving Thursday.
9: Yeah, August is Giving Thursday.
7: Yeah, they're the same thing, I think. And they're purple.
9: Yeah, yeah.
7: You know what I'm saying?
9: I do.
7: Craig, should we jump into this?
10: Provided you steer clear of the Little White Chapel with your new girlfriend, you'll have a ripper time.
11: Steal my standby.
7: Your chance at a trip to Las Vegas. Tickets to the iHeart Music Festival. That'd be great to go along to. Incredible artists on the lineup like Benson Boone, Cardi B, Lainey Wilson, Snoop Dogg.
9: Yo, Double G.
7: That seems to be the favourite so far. Yeah. Flights, accommodation, spending money all sorted for you as well.
9: But the chance to be on the standby list for this is running out very quickly. It's being given away this weekend.
7: Which is super exciting. 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
9: Now, as we've said, we are running out of time to get on this standby list. 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
7: Powerfmsa.com.au. You register your details there, then you listen out for your name.
9: Could happen after 7, after 8, after 10 or after 1. And this morning, let's call out another name. From Mount Barker, we are looking for Brooke Tisdale. It's a cool name.
7: It is a cool name.
9: Wouldn't you feel good if your name was Brooke Tisdale?
7: from Mount Barker. Is she related to Ashley's sister?
9: Is that where I'm thinking of that?
7: Sharpay Evans from High School Musical.
9: Ah, right.
7: That kind of vibe.
9: Yeah, maybe.
7: And I reckon she's been to Vegas, so I wonder if her pretend sister Brooke has. Brooke Tisdale, Mount Barker, 1300 137 317. Call us to secure your spot on the standby list.
9: Your time is ticking. Brooke Tisdale from Mount Barker, if you know her, message her, let her know to call us.
7: Right now. This is the

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1: We've been playing Steal My Standby, and the call out is still out for Brooke Tisdale from Mount Barker. If you are Brooke, or if you know Brooke, message her to get in touch with us. 1300 137 317. Lock in your spot on the standby list. Vegas is on the line.
0: It sure is. But while we wait, why don't we play Song Scramble?
1: Why not?
0: So we each grab a song, then we pick some words in the lyrics and go, oh, what's a category for this word that you could fill in? Then we give each other those categories, survey each other, fill in the words and pop them back in the song. Hilarity ensues.
1: Yes, and scramble is the perfect word for it.
0: Yes.
1: It might sound confusing the way we've described it, but trust me, listen, it'll make sense.
0: Trust in the process.
1: Trust in the process. Would you like to be surveyed first, or would you like to survey me first?
0: Why don't I survey you?
1: That sounds perfect. Thank you so much.
0: So, let's kick it off with a celebrity.
1: Benson Boone is who came into my head.
0: Yeah, that's fine. Do Benson Boone. An adjective.
1: Let's go for how someone looks or how something is.
0: Yeah, how something is.
1: For some reason, like curly came into my head.
0: Yeah, do that.
1: Great.
0: That'll be good. A city name?
1: Sydney?
0: Sure. A fashion brand?
1: Dolce & Gabbana.
0: Very good. Can I get a profession, please?
1: Doctor.
0: Yep. And another profession? Yep, that'll work. A mythical animal.
1: Unicorn.
0: Very good.
1: Thank you.
0: This is great. No, you're doing a great job. Another word for money.
1: Just cash?
0: Yeah, you can do cash.
1: Okay.
0: An exclamation.
1: Oh, I always use slay, so let's go
0: slay
1: something
0: different. Slay would be
1: fine. Yippee.
0: Yeah. Can you just write times three next to that? And you'll know what to do.
1: Okay.
0: Can I also get another town name?
1: A town.
0: Yeah.
1: Maipalonga.
0: Yeah, good. That might be tricky, but that's okay. Also, put times three next to that.
1: Oh gosh.
0: And to round it out.
1: Yeah.
0: Day of the week. Any day of the week.
1: Friday.
0: Very good. That is your survey done.
1: Thank you. All right. Are you ready for yours?
0: So ready.
1: Can I please have a vehicle?
0: A vehicle?
1: Yes.
0: Like a bus? Is that all right?
1: A car would be good, but onto your survey. No, I'm kidding. Yeah, bus is great.
0: Good.
1: A person?
0: A person?
1: Yep. So it can either be a name or just like a type of person.
0: Oh, man, like a woman. Goth.
1: Oh, we went different vibes. Yeah, go goth if you like.
0: Just goth, yeah.
1: Yep. Something you can be given. Just anything you can be given.
0: Oh, a compliment.
1: Yes. A place?
0: A place. Ooh. Like a generic, like playground?
1: No, like a specific place.
0: Let's go.
1: So probably, yeah, town.
0: Let's go Middleton.
1: Great. A doing word or a few in a row?
0: A doing word?
1: So, like, yeah.
0: What if I go run, spin, jump?
1: Sorry, so, like, going for a run.
0: Oh, going for a run?
1: Yeah.
0: Okay, going for a run.
1: Go for a run, yeah. Would be great. Sorry, right. I keep changing it. A sound.
0: A sound.
1: Yep.
0: Oh, can I just make the sound? Can I do like...
1: Sure, if you want to. How are you going to write that in notes? Make sound.
0: A little star, then pop, and then a little star, and hopefully that'll make me go...
1: Great. A place.
0: A place. Again, like a town name, or...?
1: Yeah, go town name.
0: What about Taylor Bend?
1: Sure. A height?
0: Height.
1: Any heights?
0: 7 foot.
1: Oh my gosh.
0: 7 foot 2.
1: Great. A question you can ask someone.
0: Have you got the time?
1: Great. And a food item.
0: Ooh, hot dog.
1: Great.
0: They were.
1: And that's it.
0: Great.
1: We are set.
0: We've set the stage for something to go completely wrong with Song Scramble.
1: Oh, gosh, these could be disastrous.
0: And we'll find out what those words are going into after Ella Langley.
1: We sure will.
0: Choosing Texas. After we chose our words, it's Craig and Chelsea Monday morning, 18 past 7 on Power FM. Just when I-

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1: We are playing Song Scramble this morning, where we remove some lyrics from songs, survey the other person, and then pop them back in, and it always makes a bit of a mess.
0: You can't make an omelette without cracking a few eggs.
1: So true. I have some interesting words this morning that you've surveyed me to get,
0: yeah?
1: Like actor, uniform, yippee, three times in a row, I believe.
0: Yeah, you'll know what to do when that happens.
1: Curly Benson Boone. There's just a couple.
0: Okay, well, you're going to be putting those words into Uptown Funk. When I point to you, fill in the next word, please.
1: All right.
0: Okay, here we go. This hit that ice cold.
1: Benson Boone.
0: That white gold. This one for them hood girls, them
1: curly
0: girls. That's wildin', stylin', living it up in
1: Sydney.
0: Got chucks on with
1: Dolce & Gabbana.
0: Gotta kiss myself, I'm so pretty. I'm too hot. Call the
1: doctor
0: and the
1: actor.
0: I'm too hot.
1: Damn.
0: Make a
1: unicorn.
0: Wanna retire, man. I'm too hot. Say my name, you know who I am. I'm too hot.
1: Hot damn.
0: And my band about that.
1: Cash.
0: Girls hit ya.
1: Yippee.
0: Girls hit ya.
1: Yippee.
0: Girls hit ya.
1: Yippee.
0: Cause gonna give it to ya. Cause
1: my belonger.
0: But gonna give it to ya.
1: Cause my belonger.
0: But gonna give it to ya.
1: Friday
0: night and we in the spot.
1: Don't believe me, just watch.
0: Go! Yippee! It's like Mario's in My For Longer.
1: Yippee! My For Longer.
0: Girls hit you, yippee, in My For Longer.
1: Oh my gosh. I don't know if even the Nepal girls have ever yippeed in My For Longer. That's great.
0: And we missed that one, sorry. Them curly girls, straight masterpiece.
1: That's what it
0: Shout
1: was.
0: Shout out to the curly girls out there.
1: There you go.
0: Right.
1: What are some of the words you got in your survey, Craig?
0: I have bus, goth, compliment, Middleton, go for a run, and hang on.
1: Great.
0: I don't know how I'm going to
1: put
0: that
1: one in. What happens if it doesn't work?
0: I'm going to see.
1: That would be quite funny.
0: We'll see how that goes.
1: Well, those words are going into Men at Work's Down Under.
0: Okay. We'll see how this
1: goes. Get ready for me to point to you. I hope my pointing is on point.
0: We'll see.
1: Here we go.
0: Song scramble.
1: Travelling in a bus. On a hippie trailhead full of zombie. Lucky we recovered. I met a strange
0: goth.
1: She made me nervous.
0: Yeah, she would.
1: She took me in and gave me
0: compliments.
1: And she said, do you come from
0: Middleton?
1: Where women glow and men
0: go for a run. Yeah, they would.
1: Catch you here, the you better run, you better take cover. That's dangerous, that. Instrumental.
0: Okay.
1: Could compare us to the old gum tree.
0: How are we feeling about everything going? Good so far?
1: It's going great. Right, here we go. Buying bread from a man in
0: Dalem Bend.
1: He was
0: 7'2"
1: and full of muscle.
0: Yeah, he would be.
1: Yeah. I said,
0: have you got the time?
1: He just smiled and gave me a
0: hot dog. Probably most.
1: And he's an O from My Belonger.
0: Where the girls are curly and they go, yippee!
2: Good morning. This is Craig and Chels.
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1: Is he?
0: Before he gets to Australia. 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Craig and Chels on a Monday morning on Power FM. It's about 7:30.
1: Sure is. And we are still kind of in the middle of... Still my standby.
0: Yeah, I mean,
1: waiting.
0: Time is running out for Brooke Tisdale from Mount Barker. If you know her, let her know. Or Brooke, if you're listening in, call us right now, 1300 137 317. Your spot on the standby list for a trip to Vegas is on the line.
1: We want to secure that spot. Otherwise, other people might have a chance to steal it up next. First, though, local news with Jenny Lenman. And a Hills Brewery says health-conscious drinkers are helping drive demand for non-alcoholic alternatives. She's got more details on that, plus a footy wrap with Chris Gusker.
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11: Watch out for a crash in Murray Bridge on Finch Road near Ridge Road. Ongoing works, Hay Flat, Main South Road near Paradise Drive, Currency Creek, Goulwa Road near Cliffside Road, 40 both ways, Palomana Reedy Creek Road near Wilkin Road and Strathalbyn on Santa Grove Road. Census night was Tuesday the 11th of August. There's still time to complete in the census. Every answer matters. 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Across the Adelaide Hills, Murraylands and South Coast. 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
12: Hello, I'm Jenny Lenman. The Environment Minister says the first death of a mammal from bird flu is a serious development. A long-nosed fur seal that was found dead on a beach here in South Australia has tested positive to the deadly virus. Murray Watts told the ABC it was something he's been expecting.
13: You might remember for several weeks now, my colleague Julie Collins and I have been warning that we are likely to see this kind of thing occur, and indeed that we are likely to see more mass mortalities, which is obviously a terrible thing for all Australians who love our nature.
12: Now authorities are investigating a suspected case in a second long-nosed fur seal, this time at the Pages Conservation Park. Local firefighters who contract cancer have a clearer path now towards compensation and support. Laws have just come into effect this month following changes to the Return to Work Act. Deputy Premier Kaya Ma says the burden of proof has been reversed, so a firefighter no longer has to prove the illness arose from the workplace.
14: If you're a firefighter, it's presumed you can contract that at work, so it makes it easier to access the Return to Work scheme.
12: Caught today for a bikie from Port Wollonga arrested after allegedly playing a sideshow duck shooting game at the Almond Blossom Festival. Police say the 48-year-old was banned from possessing firearms and was unlawfully present at a shooting gallery. He was arrested on Friday and refused bail. An Adelaide Hills brewery says health-conscious drinkers are helping drive demand for non-alcoholic alternatives. Prancing Pony in Totnes says its sparkling hopped water is now its best seller online as non-alcoholic beers and alternatives outpace full-strength options for market growth. And turning to sport, here's Chris Guscott with a footy wrap for the Murraylands from the weekend.
15: Madden has claimed a double chance spot for the River Murray Footy League finals after results went their way on Saturday in the last round of the season. Imperial fell short against league leaders Coorong Cats by 36 points to leave the door open for the Roos, who then beat Mallee Districts by 69 to jump into third. It means Madden will face Jervois in the qualifying final at La Messe next week, while Imperial will play Southern Mallee in Caroondah in the elimination final.
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16: Hey, I'm Brooke Seychelle. The Environment Minister says the first death of a mammal from the bird flu is a serious development. A long-nosed fur seal that was found dead on a South Australian beach has tested positive to the deadly virus. Murray Watt telling the ABC it was something he'd been expecting.
13: You might remember for several weeks now, my colleague Julie Collins and I have been warning that we are likely to see this kind of thing occur, and indeed that we are likely to see more mass mortalities, which is obviously a terrible thing for all Australians who love our nature.
16: Meanwhile, state and territory governments are being accused of dragging their feet on tougher alcohol laws aimed at reducing violence against women and kids. The Foundation of Alcohol Research and Education says it's been almost 2 years since Canberra-backed tighter restrictions on alcohol home deliveries, but most of the measures still haven't been introduced. And overseas, 72 people have been arrested over alleged firelighting in Indonesia, which is suspected to have started some of the country's recent forest fires. The AFL's wildcard weekend is locked in. The opening week of finals action takes place on Friday at the MCG, with the Magpies taking on the Bulldogs, before the Blues and D's lock horns on Saturday night at the G. And the Aussie cricketers have thumped Bangladesh by an innings and 51 runs in the second and final test in Mackay. Skipper Pat Cummins not too critical of the pitch, despite the match wrapping up in less than 2 days.
17: Seemed to happen in fast forward. Pitch was pretty good. Didn't really feel like a 30 wicket in five session kind of test match.
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1: Cloudy with a very high chance of rain today. 15 the top for Murray Bridge and Strathalbyn. 16 for Adelaide and Victor Harbour. 14 for Mount Barker and 10 the top for Mount Lofty today. Tomorrow, expect similar conditions and slightly warmer temperatures.
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21: And on a Monday morning of all mornings.
1: So true.
21: How about that? It's 22 minutes away from 8.
1: Happy Monday. We're here thanks to Encounter Lutheran College. They're on the south coast, where your child's journey begins with a flying start and leads to a bright future.
21: Aww.
1: Oh, Lord. They're not getting better.
21: Well, it's okay. We might not be getting better, yeah, but the Year 12s are going to be getting better because they have an e-exam later this week.
1: Oh, that's fun.
21: I assume electronic exam.
1: Yeah, I think so. No, it's just not an exam on everything about the letter E.
21: Gee, well, I hope they have a flying start.
1: Which number of the alphabet is it? Go.
21: 5.
1: Great.
21: That was scary.
1: That was very quick.
21: Oh,
1: you
21: on the spot.
1: Passed. No, properly though, encounter starts with an E. I hope your exam goes well.
21: Let's find out if we've been called back and a spot on the standby list for a trip to Vegas is on the line.
22: Win your way to Vegas today.
3: Steal my standby.
1: Exactly as you said. Vegas is on the line here. Tickets to the iHeart Music Festival as well. To see an incredible lineup, flights, accommodation, spending money all sorted for you. If you get on that standby list first, then you have a chance at that incredible prize.
21: Yes, and to do that, you've got to register, powerfmsa.com.au. Do it now, because this is the last week we are doing this.
1: Wow, you've never had such a authoritative voice.
21: We are not mucking around anymore.
1: Do it.
21: The first 3 weeks, yeah, all fun. Now, no. Serious time.
1: It is serious time. Well, someone who's already registered this morning, Craig, is...
21: Brooke Tisdale from Mount Barker.
1: Yeah, we put the call out, I hate to say it, about 29 minutes and 40 seconds ago.
21: Yeah.
1: So...
21: And we've been waiting. We've been, staring at the phone. I mean, between Song Scramble, of course. But, you know, plenty of time, plenty of opportunity to call us.
1: Yeah.
21: 1300 137 317. Brooke, I think you might have just done your time, which is so unfortunate. It's one of the final spots.
1: It's a real shame. Sorry, Brooke. Your window is officially closed.
21: Don't tell.
1: Which means... A stealer can swoop in if they want to get on that standby list. Over 21, have a current passport, want to go to Vegas, 1300 137 317 is our number to call.
21: Stealers get calling. That's it. Over 21, have a valid passport. We'll get you that standby spot.
0: When I was 6 years old, I broke my leg.

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1: But Ed Sheeran is a good sign to a good start to the week, which we love to hear.
0: Always is.
1: It's going to be a very good start to the week for someone.
2: What happens in Vegas is paid for by us. So I guess our accountant will know what you've been up to.
3: Steal my standby.
0: Sorry, I'll tell you who it's not going to be a good start for.
1: Yeah.
0: And that is Brooke Tisdale from Mount Barker. And me after that brain fart.
1: Yeah.
0: So really both Brooke and I are in the bin.
1: So true. Tickets to the iHeart Music Festival, which is going to be over in Las Vegas. This is up for grabs. Flights, accommodation, spending money, all sorted. The first step for a chance at that prize is to get on the standby list. You can do that by registering powerfmsa.com.au. If you register, though, you need to listen out for your name and call us back if we call it out. Brooke, unfortunately, didn't do that. Sorry, Brooke.
0: You're sorry. Maybe another chance after 8 o'clock to steal, but someone else has swooped in to steal on 1300 137 317. It's Craig and Chels.
4: Hi, I'm just ringing up to steal the Vegas holiday.
1: Ooh, who have we got and where are you from?
4: My name is Jodie and I'm from Mypalonga.
1: Hello, Jodie from Mypalonga.
0: You sound so keen to steal this spot.
4: Wouldn't anybody?
1: Yeah, and that's so fair.
0: Well, you've stolen it officially from Brooke. Any final words for Brooke, who missed out?
4: I'm sorry. I'm not normally a stealer, but today I am.
0: Hashtag sorry, not sorry.
1: Hey, Jodie, have you ever been to Vegas before?
4: No, not at all.
1: Oh, that's exciting.
0: And you've heard all the incredible artists on the lineup. Anyone you particularly want to hear and see live?
4: I think I'd be happy to see any of them and all of them.
1: Great answer.
0: Yeah.
1: Great answer. The only thing missing, I thought people from Mypalonga say yippee. You haven't heard that yet. Can you give us
4: yippee.
1: Your best yippee?
0: Yeah. Girls in Mypalonga yippee. Say yippee.
1: Yeah, so good.
0: Congrats. You've stolen that spot officially. You're on the standby list.
4: Thank you.
0: With yippee. 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

0: in Chelsea. 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It is a Monday morning on Power FM.
1: This year is flying by. Like, we've got book week happening this week.
0: Oh, yeah.
1: Bit of stress for the parents.
0: Had a lot of families, you know, very busy crafting, doing things. But don't forget that extra craft that you need to do for the following week, because Father's Day is just around the corner.
1: Oh, it's like on the 6th or something. Not very far away at all. And we want to help you here at Power FM get your Father's Day sorted by finding out what drives your dad around the bend.
0: Yeah. In fact, as a kid, if you know what pushes your dad's buttons, you're allowed to enter as well.
1: Mm-hmm. 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Tell us what you do to annoy dad or what frustrates him. Or dads, you can register yourself too for a chance to win a prize thanks to the Bend Motorsport Park.
0: This is so cool. We have a pit lane getaway for two people to give away, a nice overnight stay, or 5 go-karting tickets as well, so we can hook you up for a bit of go-karting action.
1: So good. I love the Bend. They've also got the Air Touch 500 coming up too on the 11th to the 13th of September. Maybe that's another Father's Day idea.
0: Very much so. So what's driving dad around the bend? Let us know on the win page. powerfmsa.com.au and do it quick.
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10: He's a tall glass of freshly squeezed juice. 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Why is HR calling me? Craig and Chels.

0: You are with Craig and Chels. Monday morning on Power FM. It's about 3 minutes away from eight.
1: A little bit earlier, we talked about what we're not bringing into the week. We both avoided the topic of schnitzel. I think we can agree probably won't be cooking that this week. Yeah, we had, two announcers, four schnitzels, 3 hours.
0: About 3 hours, yeah.
1: We'll unpack it together up next, I think.
0: We also have your next shot with Steal My Standby, trip to Vegas.
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0: And we are running out of spaces. I've double-checked the T's and C's. It is being given away this weekend.
1: Gosh, it's coming quick.
0: Before all of that, 8 o'clock, local news with Jenny Lemon. Heavy machinery has been stolen on the south coast. More on that and a footy results wrap. 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
5: Got ourselves a crash out at the moment. Murray Bridge on Finch Road near Ridge Road. Plenty of works out there. Currency Creek, Goolwell Road near Cliffside Road, 40 both ways. Palomana, Reedy Creek Road near Wilkin Road. Strathalbyn on Santa Grove Road and Murray Bridge on Swanport Road. 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
7: Hello, I'm Jenny Lenman. Wildlife Recovery Australia says we need more mobile hospitals to deal with the growing bird flu threat. The organisation says the federal government should fund a national fleet of specialist mobile wildlife hospitals capable of being deployed wherever large numbers of sick or injured animals are found. In a major development over the weekend, Australia's first case of the virus has been confirmed in a mammal, a long-nosed fur seal at Beachport. A second seal in another region at Pages Conservation Park is being investigated. It's a suspected case. Telstra technicians are working on an outage of their 4G and 5G services. They say the outage started on Friday around 10 a.m, but some residents say it's been going on since last Tuesday. It's unclear when the issue will be resolved. St Francis de Sales College in Mount Barker is set for a $19.5 million expansion to cater for growing enrolments. The two-storey building will feature five general classrooms, two science labs, a STEM area and a new food and hospitality kitchen. Construction's due to begin in October, with the project expected to be finished in early 2028. Police are searching for heavy machinery stolen from a Goolwa building site. A 20-year-old local man was arrested on Friday and charged with theft, illegal use and property damage following the theft of the New Holland skid steer in late July. He'll face court today while police continue to try to locate that stolen equipment. And turning to sport, here's Chris Guscott with a look at how our Fleurieu footy teams fared on the weekend.
8: Wollonga and Mount Compass have won their warm-ups for the Great Southern Footy League finals as the last round of the home and away season on Saturday finished with a run of blowouts. The Demons cruised past Langhorne Creek to win by 33 points, while the Bulldogs handled Maiponga Celix with a 36-point win. Amazingly, both of those games will be repeated next week in the first round of finals. Elsewhere, Victor Harbour and Encounter Bay belted their opponents to finish their year in style, with Tyson Neal of the Eagles kicking 12.
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10: Hey, I'm Brooke Seychelle. Barnaby Joyce says one of his colleagues was incorrect by claiming one

0: Nation's migration targets weren't that different from Labor's. David Farley's comments were quickly refuted by leader Pauline Hanson. Joyce telling Seven, people sometimes make mistakes.
1: I'm not going to throw anybody under a bus. When people are new in Parliament, they can sometimes get things incorrect, and that's what happens. God knows I've done it enough.
0: A second seal is being tested in South Australia this morning after the first detection of the H5 bird flu strain in a mammal was confirmed on the weekend. The new long-nosed fur seal was found at the Pages Conservation Park. The AFL chief will speak today for the first time since the scandal erupted involving Sydney Swans players. Andrew Dillon will speak to the media at midday in Melbourne to launch the league's final series. And a Sydney mum who was mauled by a great white shark at Coogee Beach says she feels like she's been given a second chance at life. 35-year-old Leah Stewart has shared her first personal update since the June attack. She says she's making progress but is still facing a long road to recovery. Essendon has all but confirmed its new full-time senior coach. It's believed Mark McVee will meet with the club today before being unveiled tomorrow as their new coach. James Hurd telling Nine he's happy for McVee but upset he's missed out again.
2: From a personal point of view though, it's very disappointing. Yeah, I'm disappointed, put my heart and soul into the effort but obviously fell short and that's the way it goes.
0: And back-to-back wins for Lando Norris in the Formula One, the reigning world champ taking out the Dutch Grand Prix overnight. Aussie Oscar Piastri was sixth.
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7: Cloudy with a very high chance of rain today. 15 the top for Murray Bridge and Strathalbyn, 16 for Adelaide and Victor Harbour, 14 for Mount Barker and 10 the top for Mount Lofty today. Tomorrow, expect similar conditions and slightly warmer temperatures.
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8: Welcome to Monday morning. It is 6 minutes past eight.
7: Happy Monday. Can we get another person on this standby list?
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7: You're so right, voiceover lady. It is a festival in Vegas. 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
8: In fact, Brooke Tisdale from Mount Barker just did.
7: Sorry, Brooke. You missed that. It's
8: Jody
7: been stolen.
8: Stole it.
7: Yep. Well done, Jody. Yippee. That's what I say. If you're just hearing about this somehow for the first time, it's a trip of a lifetime to Las Vegas on the line. Tickets to head along to that iHeart Music Festival where Snoop Dogg plus heaps of others are going to be playing. Flights, accommodation, spending money, all included. 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
1: We are still looking for Jake Welsh from Yamali.
0: Give us a call, Jake.
1: We want to put you on the standby list. 1300 137 317. No one can steal just yet, by the way.
0: No. Incredible trip across to Vegas, iHeart Music Festival, double pass, all of that up for grabs if you lock in your standby spot.
1: Looking forward to hearing from you, Jake. In the meantime, should we tell everyone what we did on Friday, if they haven't seen it on the
0: You know what we should do more often? Mm. Friday field trips.
1: Can we please?
0: We need to make time somehow.
1: Bosses, if you're listening. Well, to be fair, yeah, it was chaos Thursday afternoon and Friday morning to get all of our other tasks done.
0: But then as soon as we left.
1: But the payoff. Oh. My goodness.
0: What
1: me.
0: A day. So what we decided we had to do was, because we are running best of the best, we're looking for the best schnitzel across the Adelaide Hills, Murraylands and South Coast. We've narrowed it down to three finalists.
1: Yeah, you guys have nominated, got our top three. Becky's Kitchen in Malang, the Macclesfield Hotel, or the Mackie Pub,
0: yeah,
1: as it's, what's that term called?
0: Affectionately known.
1: Affectionately known, thank you. And the Commercial Hotel in Strath. That's where you guys reckon are the top three.
0: So I got out Google Maps and I was like, well, they're all about 15 minutes away from each other.
1: Mm.
0: If we started at one, we could just knock them all over. Try and schnitzel at each.
1: All in one day.
0: Which sounds great on paper.
1: Yeah, yeah. I think, too, is because we went, yeah, this will be great, and we'll just get like a little half and we'll share a half schnit at each place. And then when we rang each of the places and went, hey, we're going to pop in, like, congrats for being finalists, they all went, well.
0: Well, you can't.
1: Well, you can't just have a half. No. You've got to get the whole experience. So much schnit still happened. So too much.
0: It's by the Mackie Hotel. We were, it was like drunk on schnitzel.
1: Yeah, and I felt a bit bad because we'd done the loop, just happened to be in that order convenient for us to drive in. By the time we got to the Mackie, we were like, oh, so not great. But it was still good.
0: We still got through a decent amount, I reckon, for how we did.
1: I think so. But yes, highly recommend if you're really struggling with, you know, who to vote for, do the trip. Start at Becky's Kitchen at Malang. Check out the post office and their, like, food van that they've set up there.
0: Yeah, beautiful outdoor setting. It's incredible.
1: Sit at the bench there, then make your way over to Strath, head inside the Commercial, cozy vibes.
0: Yeah, homely.
1: By the fireplace there. Mm. Absolutely gorge. Got the palmy there. And then make your way to Mackie. That was great.
0: They gave us
1: biggest schnitzel I've ever seen in my life.
0: Oh, massive. And the three pigs, apparently their favourite topping.
1: Yeah.
0: Most requested.
1: Most popular there too, which was just, it was nice to have barbecue there after having a couple palmies too. Bit of balance.
0: Yeah.
1: Really good stuff.
0: Schnitzel balance.
1: Yeah, balance in eating four schnitzels in one day.
0: Now, we did catch up with a representative from each, and we're going to give you a bit of that audio across the next 3 days as you keep voting for the best of the best at powerfmsa.com. .au on the win page, and I've had a quick look at the voting behind the scenes. Mm. It's very tight.
1: Oh, okay. Well, also, if you haven't been there and you want to base it on the vibes and the looks, keep an eye on our socials as well because they all looked incredible.
0: So good.
1: We'll post those there too.
0: I don't think I ever want to eat that much schnitzel.
1: I don't think that much.
0: I say
1: let's
0: that
1: go now. One at a time to each next time. Let's just cop the driving.
0: Because I do say that, but then also when they brought out the schnitzel at the Mackie Pub, I was like, I don't think I could do this, but maybe if it was a chicken parmesan, I reckon I could do it in one.
1: You were convinced.
0: My brain was like, no, I reckon I could.
1: I reckon I've got this.
0: Maybe we'll try another time.
1: Definitely the best of the best. Good finalists.
0: Well done, everyone.

0: 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Monday morning, it's 18 past 8. You know who's driving us bloody crazy?
1: Probably Jake.
0: Yeah, Jake Welsh from Yamali. We're waiting this call, 1300 137 317. Don't want to be stood up twice this morning.
1: No, I know. Jake, we want to put you on the standby list. Vegas. How much clearer can we be? V-E-G-A-S. Is that how you spell it?
0: Yeah. No, you're good.
1: Vegas. Oh, I confused myself because it's Vay. I was like, V-E what? It's on the line here, Jake.
0: It is. You've got tickets to the iHeart Music Festival, flights, accommodation, transfers. It's all possible if you call us.
1: 1-300. 137-317. We want to get you on that standby list, Jay.
0: If you don't call us back in the next 15 minutes, it could be stolen this morning.
1: You don't want that to happen. Jake Welsh, Yamali, 1-300-137-317. Let's go.
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0: And a trip to Vegas might not cost you a thing here at Power FM. Craig and Chelsea on a Monday morning, 28 past 8.
1: And how? Well, by getting on the standby list. 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Listen out for your name. Then give us a call within half an hour. And someone who's got less than 10 minutes to give us a call back, Craig,
0: is Jake Welsh from Umali. Jake, you are rapidly running out of time.
1: If you know Jake, send him a message, even if you think other people already have.
0: Don't give
1: send him,
0: a,
1: one.
0: Don't give him a poke on Facebook. That won't be quick enough.
1: Nope, not at all. 1300 137 317 is the number to call. Jake, we want to put you on that list.
0: We so do.
1: We're going to hopefully do that after local news with Jenny. And some SA breweries are tapping into a new market of health-conscious drinkers. Ooh. She's got more details on that, plus footy results with Chris Gusker.
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8: Roads wet at the moment due to passing rain, so drive carefully. Watch out for a crash in Murray Bridge on Finch Road near Ridge Road. Also, McLaren Vale on Victor Harbour Road near the McLaren Vale turnoff. Works continuing Palomana Reedy Creek Road near Wilcombe Road 40 both ways. Strathalbyn on Santa Grove Road and Mount Barker on Flaxley Road. 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
9: Hello, I'm Jenny Lenman. A member of the Comanchero Outlaw motorcycle gang has been arrested after allegedly playing a duck shooting game at Wollonga's Almond Blossom Festival. The 48-year-old man from the Flurios accused of breaching a firearms prohibition order by taking part in that festival's sideshow. He was arrested on Friday and refused bail ahead of a court date today. Laws are now in effect, expanding workers' compensation protections for South Aussie firefighters. Under the Return to Work Act, the burden of proof has been reversed for those diagnosed with cancers arising from the job. Deputy Premier Kyan Ma says the changes support both career and volunteer personnel.
10: So regularly, you put yourself on the line to protect the rest of us. So we passed legislation that makes it easier for firefighters to access that work cover, those payments, that compensation, if they can track cancer at work.
9: Some SA breweries are tapping into a new market of health-conscious drinkers. Alternative non-alcoholic beer is outperforming full-strength options in market growth. Prancing Pony in the Hills say their sparkling hopped water is their bestseller online. And turning to sport, here's Chris Guscott with a Hills footy wrap.
11: Meadows have won a heart-stopping elimination final yesterday in Gummaraka, beating Kangarilla by a point to kickstart the country division finals in the hills. The Dogs were cruising until Kangarilla surged home in the last quarter with five of the last six goals, with Meadows holding on at the death to keep their season alive. Bridgewater won Saturday's qualifying final by 28 points against Kersbrook, leading the Raiders to play Macclesfield next week for a spot in the grand final. Over in Division 1, Blackwood has taken the fifth final spot after an upset 39-point win over second-place Harndorf, setting up an elimination final clash against Euraidla Districts after Lobethal pipped Mount Lofty in a 5-point thriller to lock in third place.
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12: Hey, I'm Brooke Seychelle. A grim warning from the Environment Minister following the first confirmed death of an Aussie mammal from the bird flu. The virus was detected in a long-nosed fur seal whose body washed up on a beach in South Australia. Murray Watt telling the ABC we can expect more mass mortality events.
13: And I know that is a very distressing thing for Australians to hear, but we also need to be realistic. This is what we've seen happen overseas. Australia is very fortunate that we've been the last continent on Earth to have this strain of bird flu, but we are likely to see those kind of events as we have overseas.
12: It comes as testing is underway on a second long-nosed fur seal that was found in South Australia's southeast. Meanwhile, the PM is set to override the Queensland government on new rules for how data centres use energy in Australia. It'll be on the agenda when National Cabinet meets this week and follows Queensland's rejection of the rule tying data centre construction to new renewables projects. And it seems there could be another use for weight loss drugs like Ozempic, with Aussie researchers finding they may help those who've been diagnosed with bipolar disorder. Hawthorn has sealed a top four finish thanks to a 62-point win over the Eagles. It means they'll return to Perth in a fortnight to meet the Dockers in a qualifying final. Coach Sam Mitchell expecting a frosty welcome from the Frio fans.
14: We're obviously going to be in a hostile environment filled with purple, so we'll be ready for that.
12: And in NRL, Roosters coach Trent Robinson admits his side struggled to find its rhythm in yesterday's 25-24 loss to the West Tigers. That's the latest in news and sport.
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1: Cloudy with a very high chance of rain today. 15 the top for Murray Bridge and Strathalbyn, 16 for Adelaide and Victor Harbour, 14 for Mount Barker and 10 the top for Mount Lofty today. Tomorrow, expect similar conditions and slightly warmer temperatures.
3: Murraylands, Adelaide Hills and South Coast. Allow me to introduce Mount Barker's tiredest man and the woman who puts the in madam. This is Craig and Chels.
0: It sure is Monday morning and 24 minutes away from 9.
1: Happy Monday to you. We're here thanks to Encounter Lutheran College, where you can thrive, connect and belong on the South Coast.
0: All the best things and a lot of basketball prep today because the Fives and Sixes have the state knockout basketball tomorrow at Morphett Vale Stadium. They're always off on a basketball or a footy or a netball or they're doing all the sports.
1: Bowling. Love that. Hope you shoot hoops in all aspects today, Encounter.
0: Defense. Defense.
1: Yes.
0: Defense. Join in.
1: Sorry.
0: Nah, just a one man on D.
1: Defense sounds like a word for taking down a fence.
0: Oh, defense. Defense your house, yeah.
1: Yes, which is funny because that sounds like taking away a barrier, yet defense is adding one. Food
0: wow.
1: for thought on a Monday.
0: That is too much for my brain to handle. Let's try and get someone on this standby list.
17: Provided you steer clear of the Little White Chapel with your new girlfriend, you'll have a ripper time.
3: Steal my standby.
1: Yes. Your chance at a trip to Las Vegas, tickets to the iHeart Music Festival, flights, accommodation, spending money, all sorted. Hence, I just skip over it so quickly because it's all done for you.
0: Oh, I mean, the Goo Goo Dolls are going to be there live. Kenny Chesney, we got Major Lazer, Muse, Zara Larsson, so many amazing artists on this lineup.
1: So many. Really something for everyone. And all you have to do to get on this standby list is register at powerfmsa.com.au, then listen out when we call your name, because you wouldn't want to miss your chance to call us back.
0: No, you wouldn't, and lock in your spot. No. Like, well, Jake Welsh from Yamali, we've been waiting.
1: Yeah, not well. Welsh.
0: Yeah.
1: Jake Welsh. Yamali, 1300 137 317 is our number. We called out your name 29 minutes and 45 seconds ago.
0: You better be quick.
1: Yeah.
0: 1300 137 317.
1: 10 seconds left.
0: The Steelers are waiting. I can feel them.
1: Yeah, I know. And thank you, Steelers, for your patience following the rules. Oh, Jakey Poo, I really thought you were going to get in there.
0: I mean, it's one thing to register, but you got to listen. And we give you the times too, after 7 o'clock, after 8 o'clock, after 10 o'clock, after 1 o'clock.
1: So true. I don't know what's worse, missing your chance on the standby list or getting an awful nickname from it as well. Sorry.
0: Well, that spot, Jake's spot, is now open to be stolen.
1: Sorry, Jake. Steelers, though, it's your chance. 1300 137 317. Give us a call. Get on that standby list.
0: Just got to be over 21 and have a valid passport, and you can take that spot right from underneath Jake's nose.
1: And bring a little bit of gusto to the call. I want to hear how excited you are to steal.
0: We'll find out who's stolen that spot after Teddy Swims with Craig and Chelsea on Power FM.

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1: Happy Monday morning. We want to get some more people on this standby list.
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3: Steal my standby.
0: All right, we just...
1: Can I just confirm? I'm not laughing at Jake for missing his spot.
0: No, there was the... probably worst Bluey costume for Book Week up on our TV before, with the hosts holding the Bluey face.
1: Yeah,
0: anyway.
1: Costumes that should be banned, that one.
0: Yeah.
1: Wish we could have put that on our list.
0: In the morning.
1: Speaking of lists,
0: right. Yes.
1: We have a standby list and we want to get people on it. A trip to Vegas is on the line and tickets to the iHeart Music Festival.
0: Sorry, I keep remembering how it looked. Oh, okay.
1: All right. We compose ourselves.
0: Benson Boone, the Goo Goo Dolls, Major Lazer, Muse, Snoop Dogg. It's an incredible lineup. You've heard all about it. You get flights, accommodation, transfers over to Vegas. It's given away this weekend.
1: I feel bad laughing because Jake Welsh registered on our website, powerfmsa.com.au, missed his job. I'm sorry, Jake.
0: He missed his spot, which does mean...
1: I feel like I'm laughing at Jake. I also called him Jakey Boo before, and I feel really bad about that.
0: All right. Deep breath.
1: Yeah. Sorry, Jake. No, properly. I am sad you missed out because it's an incredible prize on the line, but it means we open it up to some Steelers.
0: 1300 137 317 is the number. This is Craig and Chels. Good morning.
4: Oh, good morning. How are you?
1: Well, good. Thank you. Who have we got and where are you from?
4: Got Ray from Highland Valley.
0: Ray from Highland Valley.
1: Ray
0: hello.
1: From Highland Valley. How are you?
4: Yeah, you're right.
1: Well, are you ready to be a bit of a Steeler this morning?
4: Yeah, I sure am. I walked just gone to check the passport.
1: Very
0: double
1: good. Got to get the logistics checked. We love to hear that.
0: And you wouldn't be over 21 though, Ray, would you?
4: Oh, definitely.
0: Yeah.
4: Three times over.
1: Ray, you suck up.
0: You've stolen that spot. Any words for Jake who you've stolen the spot from?
4: Oh, yeah, it's bad luck. Sorry, mate.
1: And that's a really kind response. I love that. Ray, have you been to Vegas before at all?
4: No, never been to the US at all.
1: Oh, that's exciting. Anyone you'd be keen to see on their lineup at the music festival?
4: Yeah, probably the dog, D-O-double-G, I think.
1: Yeah. Love that.
0: Well, that's it. You're in the running for it all now because you're on our standby list. Congrats.
4: Fantastic. Thanks very much for that.
0: It is Power FM. Still my standby. 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
1: I'm still feeling really bad for Jake, but you can have your chance to steal. Or if you have missed out, you've got a bit of FOMO, powerfmsa.com.au, register. Your name could be getting called out after 10 or after 1. Not many spots left for Steal My Standby.
0: It's given away this Saturday. Get involved. It's

0: Regan Chels joining you Monday morning here on Power FM. It's about 11 minutes away from 9.
1: It is a happy Monday morning, especially for us Port fans.
0: Oh, yeah.
1: What a remix.
0: Yeah. Like, it's been a tricky season.
1: Yeah.
0: Hasn't it?
1: Look, it's a shame that we're not going really any further, but a win on the weekend's a good way to end it off.
0: Yeah, that's what I always think, even if it's a scrappy win. Like, 105 to 95 over Essendon. That's still a win.
1: It's a win nonetheless.
0: Now, all the teams that are not a part of the home and away season today is, like, they've finished the home and away season. They're not making finals. They have their Mad Monday today.
1: I think so, yeah.
0: So does that mean we should be on the lookout for Port Adelaide players?
1: Maybe.
0: A bit silly today, responsibly.
1: I'm pretty sure there's a few that have some shacks on the river as well. So have a look around. They could be making their way.
0: Give us a call if you see them. 1300 137 317.
1: Absolutely do.
0: But if we turn to the other team, I mean, the Crows, Taylor Walker, perfect way to farewell at Adelaide Oval, bagging 6 goals in their 157 to 101 win over GWS.
1: Oh, great game for Tex and the whole team.
0: So, yeah, now the Crows have locked in top 6 spot, which is great. They don't have to play that inaugural wild card round. But they will be in the second elimination final. So whatever is the best wild card to get through, that's who they'll have to play in the first week of actual finals.
1: It's exciting.
0: But to farewell Tex, I just saw this morning, the Advertiser all week are doing like a Tex Walker poster.
1: Oh, like all week, like one a day, or?
0: Yeah, so I thought it was just going to be, oh, here's your awesome, like, here's a cool shot of him doing a kick, and here's another shot of him. It's just a shot of him crossing his arms. But no, it's every day there's a new one, and if you put them all together at the end of the week, you get, like, an almost life-size Tex.
1: One big poster.
0: Yeah, so today you've got just, like, the top of his sweaty head and his eyes.
1: So the top fifth.
0: Yeah.
1: Oh, okay, well, check back in with me on Thursday because I'm keen to see what's on the day 4 poster.
0: A lot of people will be getting that newspaper.
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1: Craig's Alanis Morissette impression not something that I thought I would bring into this week, and no more of it, I think.
0: Okay, that's fair.
1: And that is fair, yeah.
0: Tomorrow morning, how about instead of me doing stuff like that, what about the chickens have a crack?
1: Sounds great, and I'm sure they'll do a better job.
0: They'll cluck up a song. They will. They'll cluck up a song. You have to guess the title and artist if you can do that. A meat pack could be yours, all thanks to Murray Bridge Meats.
1: Oh, how good. Hey, normally on a Tuesday, we go over what's trending in the celeb world with Jaden Forster, our celeb reporter, but he's away. He's taking a couple of weeks off.
0: Yeah, good on him.
1: Treating himself.
0: It's busy work he does, so.
1: It is. We will still be writing petty letters, though.
0: Oh, yeah.
1: I feel like yours could be about me. I've been very off this morning.
0: Nah,
1: I'm sorry.
0: That's been all right.
1: Okay, good. Well, either way, we'll write them about someone or something that has wronged us in the past week.
0: And, of course, more chances to win with Steal My Standby. At least get on that standby list ahead of it being drawn this Saturday. Could you be going to Vegas? I mean, yeah.
1: It's a good question.
0: You could be.
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4: Hello, I'm Jenny Lenman. There's a second suspected bird flu case in a mammal here in South Australia. Another fur seal is being tested after being found on a key breeding ground off Kangaroo Island. Professor Michael Ward has told Seven it is concerning.
5: A lot of sea mammals seem to be particularly susceptible. So we had this mass die-off on the Heard Islands. So they're really a highly susceptible species. Some of these are seals and sea lions.
4: St Francis de Sales College in Mount Barker is set for a $19.5 million expansion to cater for growing enrolments. The two-storey building will feature five general classrooms, two science labs, a STEM area and a new food and hospitality kitchen. Construction's due to begin in October. They're hoping to have the project finished by early 2028. A 20-year-old man has been arrested over the theft of heavy machinery from a Goolwa building site. A New Holland skid steer was taken from a Gardiner Street site late July. It hasn't yet been found. The local man faces theft, illegal use and property damage charges. He's due in court today. Residents in and around the hills town of Nan are without 4G and 5G Telstra services. The official timeline suggests it's been out since Friday morning. Some locals, though, say they haven't had coverage since last Tuesday. While crews are working on it, there's no known restoration time listed on their website. And turning to sport, here's Chris Guscott with a look at how our Murraylands teams fared in the footy on the weekend.
6: Manham has claimed a double chance spot for the River Murray Footy League finals after results went their way on Saturday in the last round of the season. Imperial fell short against league leaders Coorong Cats by 36 points to leave the door open for the Roos, who then beat Mallee Districts by 69 to jump into third. It means Manham will face Jervois in the qualifying final at La Messe next week, while Imperial will play Southern Mallee in Caroondah in the elimination final.
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7: Hey, I'm Brooke Seychell. Senior ministers continue their criticism of One Nation and its migration policy after one of the party's MPs yesterday declared its numbers were similar to Labor's. Pauline Hanson and Barnaby Joyce have both refuted David Farley's claim, but Tanya Plibersek has told Seven the party's policy is a mess.
8: You know, if there's three One Nation MPs in a room, there's three different immigration policies.
7: A second long-nosed fur seal is being tested after the first confirmed death of a mammal from the H5 bird flu in Australia. It was also found in South Australia, this time at the Pages Conservation Park. Overseas, Indonesian police have arrested 70

0: two people on suspicion of starting fires as severe smoke blankets choke parts of the country. And some schools are introducing a new rule for Book Week, banning witches, wizards, political figures, and even inflatable costumes. Teachers wanting the focus to be on books and not outfits. It's believed Mark McVee will be unveiled as Essendon's new senior coach tomorrow. He's reportedly meeting with club officials today. Meantime, two-time NRL Premiership player Joey Manu is believed to have inked a two-year deal with the PNG Chiefs from 2028. He's currently playing rugby union in France. And in cricket, Aussie skipper Pat Cummins admits his batters need to lift despite yesterday's innings and 51-run win in the second test against Bangladesh.
1: We're probably a little bit below par, both test matches.
0: That's the latest in news and sport.
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4: Cloudy with a very high chance of rain today. 15 the top for Murray Bridge and Strathalbyn, 16 for Adelaide and Victor Harbour, 14 for Mount Barker and 10 the top for Mount Lofty today. Tomorrow, expect similar conditions and slightly warmer temperatures.
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